0: Thursday night. In the club tonight. In the club summer edition. The hottest night on 105.
1: Radio 105

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She takes down an incel on the internet when she needs just a little

Something special in inside. 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
1: 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The sunsets were purple and red and yellow on fire, and the clouds would catch the colors. And that's it, neat, because I used to look at them all the time. You don't see that either. You might still see them in the desert.
2: The skies in the southwest are spectacular.

Odyssey. 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I got a gift for the lip on a trip ketamine. Yeah, it's like that, I'm in the girl's missions. Yeah, it's like that, she got good dimensions. 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Going up, hydraulic suspension.

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2: 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Listen when I speak, I'm in town and I need

What's good, everyone? It's your boy Cruz. Welcome back to Paradox Radio. All right, so look, I got some crazy ones lined up for you this week, but let's get into it. You're in the mix right now with A-Craze. Let's

Holly, Holly, Molly, Molly, Anna, Anna, Anna, Anna, Chloe, Chloe, Zoe, Zoe, Lizzie, Lizzie, Izzy, Izzy, Naomi, Naomi, Hermione, no panties, no panties.

0: place in the mix.
1: Is he? Is he? Is he? Is he? Is he? Is he? Is he? Is he? Is he? Is he? Is he? Is he? Is he? Is he? Is he? Is he? Is he? Is he? Is he? Is he? Is he? Is he? Is he? Is he? Is he? Is he? Is he? Is he? Is he? Is he? Is he? Is he? Is he? Is he? Is he? Is he? Is he? Is he? Is he? Is he? Is he? Is he? Is he? Is he? Is he? Is he? Is he? Is he? Is he? Is he? Is he? Is he? Is he? Is he? Is he? Is he? Is he? Is he? Is he? Is he? Is he? Is he? Is he? Is he? Is he? Is he? Is he? Is he? Is he? Is he? Is he? Is he? Is he? Is he? Is he? Is he? Is he? Is he? Is he? Is he? Is he? Is he? Is he? Is he? Is he? Is he? Is he? Is he? Is he? Is he? Is he? Is he? Is he? Is he? Is